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0: You study the photos zooming in and out. You read the reviews over and over. You even imagine what it might feel like. But something's missing. It's that moment when you know. It's when you sit down and settle in and think, yeah, this is it. Hi, I'm Lindsay McDonald Brooks and I own Leon's. When it comes to your home, comfort isn't something you click. It's something you feel. I invite you to come and feel it for yourself at Leon's Owen Sound.
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Did you ever take the time to learn the dance that goes along with that song? It is Single Ladies, Beyonce on Mix 106.5. It is 6:14. Happy Friday. It is June 12th. My name is Sarah Carmichael, and this is the Mix Morning Show. I'll be honest, I did try to learn the dance, but I have zero coordination or grace, so it didn't really work out for me. I could not remember the steps. That's just not something that I have the ability to do. But I tried, so I guess there's, you know, something to be said about effort. We've got a cloudy day today, a chance for some showers this morning, but then a mix of sun and cloud this afternoon. We have a high of 23. It's going to feel like 26. Already it's 20 outside the studio in the Owen Sound River District. So it is a very warm day that we're waking up to, which is good news, especially since, you know, it's Friday and we are kicking off the weekend. How was the rest of your Thursday yesterday? Mine was good. Had a few things going on, a couple of doggy walkies, and then last night I didn't really feel like doing much because it was so hot during the day and I was go that, you know, by the time 6:30 rolled around, I was pretty depleted of my energies. So I just kind of had a chill night. Ryan decided to go out on the water, do some fishing, ended up bringing home a salmon. So I think that's what we're going to have for dinner tonight, which is great. And then we pretty much just called it a night and we tried our best to stay cool. The house is really hot, so we've had to, crank up the AC, especially in our room, because the upstairs gets especially pretty muggy. This is something that many of you may be encountering at this time as well. We will have another chance for you to play the Home Run Hero Contest. That'll be coming up sometime between now and 10. This is to get your name in to win tickets to a Blue Jays game. This is our Father's Day contest, since Father's Day is next week. Listen for that. Also, Renee from the Owen Sound Animal Shelter will be in at 9:30 for the Mix Zoo, brought to you by Lucky Dog Motors. She'll introduce us to an animal that's in need of a forever home. And that's pretty much our favorite part of the week for most. And of course, we'll celebrate birthdays and anniversaries for today, tomorrow, and Sunday. So if you know somebody with a birthday on June 12th, 13th, or 14th, let me know. Go to our website, our Facebook page. Here's Harry Styles.

0: American Authors, Best Day of My Life on Mix 106.5. I'm Sarah Carmichael, and a new survey suggests that our phones may be distracting us more than we want to admit. According to the poll, 1 in 10 adults admit that they've missed a once-in-a-lifetime moment because they were too busy looking at their phone. Now, the survey found 46% of people have scrolled through their phone during moments when they should have been paying attention, like during a wedding or in a business meeting or at a family gathering, on a vacation. 52% of people admit that they've been distracted by their phone while watching a TV or movie, and they've had to actually rewind it because they were missing what had happened. I'll admit I do that pretty frequently. Now, the study also found that 66% of people sometimes pick up their phone for no reason. There's been no notification. It's just muscle memory. And even more telling, nearly half of respondents said they wish they could get back some of the time they've wasted staring at their screens. I often think about this. If I could have taken all that wasted screen staring time and put it towards something useful, like learning a new language, or, you know, maybe taking some courses or coloring, it probably would have been, you know, more beneficial in the long run. So there you have it. We are spending far too much time staring at our phones, but I know you know that, because it's an ongoing problem. One thing that really gets me is when people are walking around and they're staring at their phone and they're not looking in front of them, right? They're walking out on crosswalks. I've seen people nearly get hit by cars, hear no one sound because they're on their phone and they're not paying attention to where they're walking. So let's try to make this effort as a community to, you know, put our phones down and look up every once in a while and, I don't know, actually talk to each other.
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2: I'm RJ Broadhead. 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Canada hosts a World Cup match for the first time at 3 this afternoon when they play Bosnia-Herzegovina at Toronto Stadium. Central defender Moise Bombido will play, however, Captain Alphonso Davies will not. Canada is ranked 30th. Bosnia-Herzegovina is ranked 64th, so Canada has a great opportunity to win their first ever World Cup match today. Play got underway yesterday with Mexico and Korea picking up wins. Carolina defeated Vegas 4-2 and can win the Stanley Cup in Game 6 on Sunday. John Tortorella is confident there will be a Game 7.
3: I'm going to leave my clothes here, that's for sure. We'll be in the hotel.
2: Nikita Kucherov won the Hart Trophy as MVP. Darnell Nurse has requested a trade out of Edmonton. It's cut-down day in Caledon for the Canadian Open. There's a six-way tie for the lead after round one. Mississauga's Matthew Anderson is in that group. The Hamilton Tiger Cats beat Winnipeg. Tonight, the Blue Jays host the Yankees, and the Marlies are in Chicago for Game 1 of the Calder Cup Final. Now, here's your local sports.
1: Thanks, RJ. In Junior B lacrosse, the Owen Sound North Stars cruised to a win at the Bay Shore yesterday. Fred Wallace has more.
4: Colton McKechnie and Ryan Vole combined for 7 goals as the Junior North Stars defeated Cambridge 12-6. Miles Plater got the winning goal for Owen Sound to improve to 7-11. They'll play their final 2 home games of the regular season, Saturday against Six Nations and Sunday against Hamilton. Again, the Junior North Stars beat Cambridge 12-6. Fred Wallace at the J.D. MacArthur Arena.
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1: Chance of some showers early this morning, then a mix of sun and cloud throughout the day. A high of 23. Tonight, a few clouds and a low of 13. And for the weekend, some sun and some cloud tomorrow. Chance of afternoon showers or a thunderstorm. A high of 26. Sunday, cloudy. Chance of showers and 17. Right now, it is 21 in Owen Sound's River District. I'm Matt Hermes for all of your latest local stories on demand. 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
1: Ryan Irwin.
2: So I was raised Mormon. Some of you could tell by my glow. And thank you. And I did go on a 2-year Mormon mission to Uruguay, donde aprendí español. And some of you are like, what? Mira, he knows 2 languages? Thank you. I'm incredible. Okay. I was also raised by 2 deaf people. Both of my parents are deaf. So I'm what's called a CODA, a child of deaf adults. A CODA. I won Best Picture last year. It was a good year for me. Thank you. Thank you. Thank you. This year, the winner was Everything Everywhere All at Once, which best describes how I eat spaghetti. And growing up with deaf parents was tricky because I was always like their interpreter and translator in public spaces. And some of you are like, oh my gosh, you know sign language because your parents are deaf. Yeah, I know English, I know Spanish, I know sign language. That makes me what? Better than you. And thank you, thank you. And in the deaf world, you are given a sign name. You don't get to pick your sign name. It gets given to you. So my sign name is this. It's the letter R shaking back and forth. The people who know a little bit of sign language have already mouthed my name. Okay, all right. So for those of you who don't know sign language, this is the letter R. And the story behind my sign name is I have the world's smallest bladder. And every time my family couldn't find me, they would go, where is Ryan? Oh, he's in the bathroom. And this is the sign for bathroom. So my parents just condensed it all into one sign. My parents named me Toilet in their native tongue. Okay, all right. Right, that's bullying. Okay, all right. Pretty sure that is.
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0: It's Time Machine on Mix 106.5. Happy Friday. It's Sarah Carmichael. This is the Mix Morning Show. The Meaford Scarecrow Invasion is celebrating 30 years this year. The theme for the upcoming event is peace, love, and happiness. Now, of course, there's going to be a lot of different events going on as part of the invasion, as there always is, including the parade and family festival happening October 2nd. In preparation, they are creating scarecrows. They're having workshops. They had one yesterday. They have another couple coming up next week on the 16th and the 18th, and no experience is required. So just show up at the Meaford Rotary Harbor Pavilion on June 16th or 18th between 9 and noon, and they will give you all the supplies. You can help make some scarecrows that will then be on display during the scarecrow invasion. If you want to get more details, you can check out the Scarecrow Invasion on Facebook or visit their website.
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2: Good morning. It's 7 o'clock. I'm Matt Hermes. Owen Sounders may have seen Leslie Wilson out on the bay in her white kayak over the last several weeks, and that's because she's been training for a big trip for a cause. Starting June 16th, she's due to paddle from Owen Sound to Peterborough in support of Autism Ontario. The trip will be up to 600 kilometers and will take Wilson over the waters of Georgian Bay and then into the Trent Severn Waterway. Wilson says it's an important cause for her because she has two grandchildren who have autism.
3: Absolutely wonderful people. They are the main reason why I'm doing it. I also have a gentleman that I work with in my neighborhood who is autistic. So also for him and generally for the caregivers.
2: Police in Grey Bruce took a number of commercial vehicles off the road in an enforcement blitz this month. OPP say it was a coordinated four-day enforcement effort involving the Ministry of Transportation and Grey Bruce OPP, as well as police services in Saugeen Shores, Hanover, and West Grey. Grey Bruce OPP Constable Cody Lyons.
4: Over the course of the enforcement blitz, officers conducted a total of 95 commercial motor vehicle inspections. And as a result of these inspections, 81 charges were laid for various violations, and 41 vehicles were deemed unsafe and placed out of service.
2: Meaford has an event planned later this month to mark the grand opening of a new splash pad. Jill Charlebois has the details.
5: The Splash into Summer event will be held on June 20th. The event is also a part of the Longest Day of Play, which is a community-wide event encouraging children and families to enjoy being outside while being active and participating in unstructured play. In addition to celebrating the grand opening of the new splash pad at McCarroll Park, families will also be able to look forward to museum exhibits, storytime sessions, a trackless train, a touch-a-truck event, and games, activities, and community programming. Jill Charlebois reporting.
2: And in national news, Canada Post says it's getting ready to end home delivery for more than 400,000 additional addresses next year. It's part of the Crown Corporation's plan to stop bleeding money. That's a look at the news. Now on to sports.
6: I'm RJ Broadhead. Here's the morning sports presented by RE/MAX. Canada hosts a World Cup match for the first time at 3 this afternoon when they play Bosnia-Herzegovina at Toronto Stadium. Central defender Moise Bombido will play, however, Captain Alphonso Davies will not. Canada is ranked 30th. Bosnia-Herzegovina is ranked 64th. So Canada has a great opportunity to win their first ever World Cup match today. Play got underway yesterday with Mexico and Korea picking up wins. Carolina defeated Vegas 4-2 and can win the Stanley Cup in Game 6 on Sunday. John Tortorella is confident there will be a Game 7.
7: I'm going to leave my clothes here, that's for sure. We'll be in the hotel.
6: Nikita Kucherov won the Hart Trophy as MVP. Darnell Nurse has requested a trade out of Edmonton. It's cut down day in Caledon for the Canadian Open. There's a six-way tie for the lead after round one. Mississauga's Matthew Anderson is in that group. The Hamilton Tiger Cats beat Winnipeg. Tonight, the Blue Jays host the Yankees, and the Marlies are in Chicago for Game 1 of the Calder Cup Final. Now, here's your local sports.
2: Thanks, RJ. In Junior B lacrosse, the Owen Sound North Stars cruised to a win at the Bay Shore yesterday. Fred Wallace has more.
8: Colton McKechnie and Ryan Vole combined for 7 goals as the Junior North Stars defeated Cambridge 12-6. Miles Plater got the winning goal for Owen Sound to improve to 7-11. They'll play their final 2 home games of the regular season, Saturday against Six Nations and Sunday against Hamilton. Again, the Junior North Stars beat Cambridge 12-6. Fred Wallace at the J.D. MacArthur Arena.
2: And some OHL offseason news. The Owen Sound Attack made a trade with Niagara, sending overage forward Jared Langdon to the Ice Dogs for a ninth-round pick in 2028. 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The weekend weather is coming up next.
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2: Chance of some showers early this morning, then a mix of sun and cloud throughout the day. A high of 23. Tonight, a few clouds and a low of 13. And for the weekend, some sun and some cloud tomorrow. Chance of afternoon showers or a thunderstorm. A high of 26. Sunday, cloudy. Chance of showers and 17. Right now, it is 21 in Owen Sound's River District. I'm Matt Hermes for all of your latest local stories on demand. 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

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It is the Mix Morning Show. Good morning. I'm Sarah. And weather-wise today, it is going to be cloudy, might get some more rain, and then some sunshine, apparently. So a little bit of everything, more or less. It's going to be rather humid. We have a high of 23, feels like 26, already 18 outside the studio in downtown Owen Sound. Yesterday, I took a little break in the afternoon from all my running around, and I stopped in to the Reach Center because they were having their cafe. Now, this ran from 2 until 3. I got there about 2:30 or so, and it was actually pretty busy. Great to see so many people coming out to support them. I got myself a delicious mixed berry lemonade. I got a peanut butter cookie and this like oatmeal spiced cookie. Delicious. Everything was delicious. And of course, I got to say hi to some of my friends, Kyle and Lucas and Annie, Owen and Matthew. I even made a new friend named Jacob, which was very cool. Got to, talk to his mom and a couple of my other friends that were there, and my friend Tracy. It was a good time. It really was. And I always love going there because it's just such a positive and special place. And these cafes give them the opportunity to work on job skills, right? Because they actually do the baking and then they do the serving and all that stuff. So they love it. They get them, practicing skills that may help them later on in the labor market. Now, their next cafe, in case you're wondering, is coming up on Monday. So they have these every week, but it just depends on the day because they sort of rotate them so that all the participants have the chance to participate because not all of them are there every day. So the next one will be on Monday. This will run from 2 to 3 at the Reach Center. Pop in. You're welcome to stay and enjoy your treat. You're welcome to take it with you, whatever works best for you. Now, while I was there, I also was talking to Jennifer Miller. She's the executive director. I was asking her about the Race for Reach. She said that they have almost 100 people signed up to do the race, which is next Saturday, and she would love to get to that 100 person mark. So if you're interested in signing up and doing a 5K in support of the Reach Center, go to reachcenter.org and get yourself all registered. 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You can just pay your registration fee, which I believe is $50, and have that go towards them and not do too much fundraising. 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Go to reachcenter.org. You can also check out their Facebook page for more details. Such a special place. I'll see you there Monday afternoon.

0: Flo Rida with Sia, Wild Ones on Mix 106.5. It's Sarah Carmichael, and as you probably know by now, Flo Rida will be in Sauble Beach this coming Labor Day weekend because he's headlining the Sunday evening, the last evening of the Sauble Beach Party 2026. Now, Chris Young, he's actually going to be the headliner for Friday. Today's his birthday, by the way. Happy birthday, Chris Young. Country singer headlining Friday. And then on Saturday, it's going to be 303, who I saw years ago. I can't remember if it was at a Warped Tour or an Edge Fest, but I do remember my sister was with me. I mean, that doesn't really narrow it down because her and I have been to many a festival and event. But 303 used to be one of our favorites to see because they were just so funny and energetic on stage. But they are doing a little reunion, and they're going to be at Sauble Beach Party on the Saturday. Fifi Dobson as well. Simple Plan will be the headliner. It's going to be a good time, all right? We've gone to it the past few summers, and I know that moving it to the Sauble Speedway was a tough decision instead of, you know, right on the beach, but it makes sense. I mean, there's more parking. It's easier to get in and out of. It's easier to be walking around, you know, as opposed to doing that on sand. And it's just, I think, a smart move. And people are camping out there so they can add a whole, you know, different level to the weekend. 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
2: It's 7:30. Good morning. I'm Matt Hermes.
3: Owen Sounders may have seen Leslie Wilson out on the bay in her white kayak over the last several weeks, and that's because she's been training for a big trip for a cause. Starting June 16th, she's due to paddle from Owen Sound to Peterborough in support of Autism Ontario. The trip will be up to 600 kilometers and will take Wilson over the waters of Georgian Bay and then into the Trent Severn Waterway. Wilson says it's an important cause for her because she has two grandchildren who have autism.
4: Absolutely wonderful people. They are the main reason why I'm doing it. I also have a gentleman that I work with in my neighborhood who is autistic. So also for him and generally for the caregivers.
3: Police in Grey Bruce took a number of commercial vehicles off the road in an enforcement blitz this month. OPP say it was a coordinated four-day enforcement effort involving the Ministry of Transportation and Grey Bruce OPP, as well as police services in Saugeen Shores, Hanover, and West Grey. Grey Bruce OPP Constable Cody Lyons.
5: Over the course of the enforcement blitz, officers conducted a total of 95 commercial motor vehicle inspections, and as a result of these inspections, 81 charges were laid for various violations, and 41 vehicles were deemed unsafe and placed out of service.
3: Meaford has an event planned later this month to mark the grand opening of a new splash pad. Jill Charlebois has the details.
6: The Splash into Summer event will be held on June 20th. The event is also a part of the Longest Day of Play, which is a community-wide event encouraging children and families to enjoy being outside while being active and participating in unstructured play. In addition to celebrating the grand opening of the new splash pad at McCarroll Park, families will also be able to look forward to museum exhibits, storytime sessions, a trackless train, a touch-a-truck event, and games, activities, and community programming. Jill Charlebois reporting.
3: And in national news, Canada Post says it's getting ready to end home delivery for more than 400,000 additional addresses next year. It's part of the Crown Corporation's plan to stop bleeding money. That's a look at the news. Now on to sports.
7: I'm RJ Broadhead. 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Canada hosts a World Cup match for the first time at 3 this afternoon when they play Bosnia-Herzegovina at Toronto Stadium. Central defender Moise Bombido will play, however, Captain Alphonso Davies will not. Canada's ranked 30.

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1: Cambridge 12-6. Miles Plater got the winning goal for Owen Sound to improve to 7-11. They'll play their final two home games of the regular season, Saturday against Six Nations and Sunday against Hamilton. Again, the Junior North Stars beat Cambridge 12-6. Fred Wallace at the J.D. MacArthur Arena.
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2: Chance of some showers early this morning, then a mix of sun and cloud throughout the day. A high of 23. Tonight, a few clouds and a low of 13. And for the weekend, some sun and some cloud tomorrow. Chance of afternoon showers or a thunderstorm. A high of 26. Sunday, cloudy. Chance of showers and 17. Right now, it is 21 in Owen Sound's River District. I'm Matt Hermes for all of your latest local stories on demand. 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

0: Lizzo, About Damn Time on Mix 106.5. It is the Mix Morning Show. Good morning. It's Sarah Carmichael. Happy Friday. Yes, we made it. We got through another long week. And if you are looking for things to do this weekend, well, you're in luck because we have things. Go to our website, mix1065.ca. Check out the events calendar. You may also check out my What's Happening This Weekend blog. There is going to be a roast beef on a bun dinner tonight at the Keppel Sarawak United Church. Thunderfest is happening at Georgian Bay Community School in Meaford. It's an end-of-the-year barbecue and celebration for friends and students and their families. There's a roast beef dinner tonight at the Chatsworth Legion. The Chichimon Festival Cruise is going on tomorrow night, and that will mean other activities going on in Tobermory. There's going to be a music bingo night tonight at the Wyarton Propeller Club. I got a message here on Facebook that the Under 9 Battle on the Bay tournament is happening at Duncan McClellan Park, and anybody is welcome to go and watch some baseball. The games will be starting at 4 o'clock today, 10 o'clock tomorrow, championship games on Sunday. It is bringing together 12 teams. These are rep teams from all over Ontario. They're going to have a barbecue, concession, and the main sponsor is Freshco, with all proceeds going to the league to help pay for fees and umpires, etc. So that's happening at Duncan McClellan. There's many other things happening. So what I'm going to encourage you to do is go to our website, mix1065.ca, check out our my blog, check out our events calendar, and start planning what you're going to do this weekend. There's car washes, there's pancake breakfasts. There's also the Kids Fly Free event at Soggy Municipal Airport. That's for kids between 8 and 17 with registration at 9 a.m. tomorrow. So again, get details about all of the above at mix1065.ca.
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0: Tame Impala with Dracula on Mix 106.5. That song was part of a viral thing on TikTok not that too long ago. You may remember they were doing that whole Pablo Escobar line and what were they doing, like lip syncing to it? It was pretty fun. They had a lot of pretty famous people actually lip syncing to it. Anyway, it is 7:52. I'm Sarah. There is a bus cancellation. I should mention, in case you haven't already heard, Martin's Transit 849. This is for St. Mary's and OSDSS. Not today. It is canceled. Again, that is Martin's Transit 849, canceled. And coming up, we're going to be celebrating birthdays and anniversaries. So I do need to know from you, who is celebrating today, tomorrow, Sunday. So we're talking June 12th, 13th, 14th. If you know someone with a celebration on any of those days, you can send them to me by going to our Facebook page. I actually just posted up the thing on our Facebook page. Admittedly, I usually do that a lot earlier in the morning, but I forgot. I'm in the throes of perimenopause, and if it's not written down and put on a post-it note stuck to my forehead, I forget. So you'll have to excuse me and forgive me. But I have it there now. So if you want to go to our Facebook page, feel free to use that. You can also use our website or use the Red Bay Lodge text line at 519-376-1065. Just tell me who it is that's celebrating, who the wishes are coming from, and we'll have those on the air around 8:20. Also still to come, your chance to play the Home Run Hero Contest. If you're just tuning in and you're wondering if you missed it, you did not. Haven't played that yet. It will be coming up between now and 10. So be listening for that. A chance to answer some baseball questions and get your name in to win Blue Jays tickets.
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5: Feel the power of a storm, see lightning up close, and step into the eye of a hurricane. 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

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It is the Mix Morning Show. All American Rejects gives you hell in before that. 8:14, I'm Sarah Carmichael. Happy Friday weather-wise. We got a high of 23. It's 16 now outside the studio. We may get some rain this morning, possibly a thunderstorm, and then mostly a mix of sun and cloud for this afternoon. A few clouds tonight, dropping to 13. Tomorrow, mix of sun and cloud, maybe a thunderstorm in the afternoon, and then rain expected on Sunday. Could be good for your garden. You know, want to look at the positives of that. And I was reading this story, and you may have heard about this. It's kind of gone a little bit viral. It is about a cat. Okay, so this cat lives in Surrey, British Columbia. If you're not familiar with the geography, Surrey sits just above Washington, okay? And this cat, whose name is naturally Louis Vuitton, is a free-roaming type cat. And so what this cat does is pretty much every day he border hops between Surrey, BC, and Washington in the U.S. Now, I guess the border in his neighborhood is marked by little more than just like a drainage ditch and then the border agents. And that has not stopped this adventurous cat from making regular trips between the two countries, sometimes carrying a mouse that he may have caught across the border, making him an accidental wildlife smuggler. That's right. I mean, if any of us were going back and forth across the border as much as this cat, we would be questioned, we would be detained, there would be inspections, but not for Louis Vuitton. His story has attracted millions online as some videos of him doing this have been posted. Many viewers said that the roaming feline provided a welcome break from serious international news, while others joked that Louis may be the only creature successfully ignoring the border politics altogether. Now, he seems pretty unfazed by this international law, which I think he does not think applies to him. Doesn't worry about the border surveillance or the regulations. As far as he's concerned, if there's mice on both sides of the border, that's all that matters. And he's going to continue doing what he does, whether it's in Canada or stateside. And it just, it's a funny story. But the videos are hilarious. Like just watching this cat, you know, go down this ditch and then boom, he's in the state of Washington. And people are like, well, I guess that's just what happens now. Now, speaking of cats and pets in general, in just over an hour, Renee from the Owen Sound Animal Shelter going to be joining me in studio because it is Friday. We'll have the Mix Zoo, and that is, of course, brought to you by Lucky Dog Motors. So make sure you tune in for that, and we'll figure out what guest we have. Not quite sure. I honestly don't know. So we'll find out together at 9:30. We've also got birthdays and anniversaries coming up next. After Elton John, Dua Lipa, it's called Cold Heart on Mix 106.5.

0: Elton John, Dua Lipa, Cold Heart on Mix 106.5. It is 8:20. Which means it is time for birthdays and anniversaries. Today is Friday, June 12th. Do people still say TGIF? Or am I really just aging myself more than usual? Either way, TGIF. Also, a happy sweet 16 going out to Malia Kishig Jones. Wishing you the best day. Lots of love from your family and friends. Have an amazing day, Malia. A happy 10th birthday going out to Abby Fretz. Double digits, girl. We hope you have the best day. Love mom, dad, and your big brother, David. I love that name, David. Let's see. Happy birthday today to Amber Klagis of Through the Grapevine in Owen Sound. Love from your family, Joe, Hayden, Tom, and Brooklyn. Have an amazing day, Amber. Happy 35th birthday going out to Justin Gingras of Chatsworth. Love from your wife, Rachel, and girls, Scarlett, Tessa, and Willow. Let's see. Wishing Jake Gagnon. Am I saying that right? Is it fancy? Is it Gagnon? Happy birthday, Jake, from the CarQuest crew. Christine Stevenson just messaged, says, my husband Derek is 47 today and won tickets to the Canada World Cup game today. Cool, Derek. What a score. Free tickets on your birthday? Amazing. Also, I was just reading that the Canadian Snowbirds are going to be doing a flyover the stadium at like 3 o'clock right before the start of the game. Cool, right? Got a text here wishing my BFF Jody Welsh a happy 50th from Sarah. Happy anniversary going out to Cassandra Bauer and her hubby. Congrats on 16-ish years. Happy 5th birthday going out to Blake Ford. Love mommy, daddy, Amelia, Lenny, Lenny the cat, Maggie the dog, and Axel. Love you. Have a great day, Blake. I didn't get any birthdays sent in for Saturday, but for Sunday, happy birthday, Hadley, or should we say Hadley birthday? Love from Jackson and Amelia. Also Sunday, the man, the myth, the legend, Mr. Fred W. Wallace, is going to be celebrating another year. So happy birthday to you, Fred. And then your famous birthday is today. Dave Franco is turning 41, younger brother of James Franco. He's been in a lot of movies himself. Country singer Chris Young is 41. Singer Robin, you know, Robin, show me love, that girl, 47 today. And Meredith Brooks, another singer, is 68. Happy birthday, happy anniversary going out to anyone else that is celebrating today as well as over the weekend. We send you best wishes.
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1: Morning, then clearing up in the afternoon to a mix of sun and cloud. A high of 23 today, a few clouds tonight, and a low of 13. And for the weekend, a sun and cloud mix tomorrow with a chance of some showers or a thunderstorm in the afternoon. A high of 26, cloudy, chance of showers, and 17 on Sunday. Right now it is 18 in Owen Sounds River District. I'm Matt Hermes for all of your latest local stories on demand. 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

0: Alyssa Reed, Satisfaction Guaranteed on Mix 106.5. It's Sarah Carmichael. This is the Mix Morning Show. The Grey Bruce Performing Arts Musical Theater Vocal Concert is coming up tonight at the Harmony Center starting at 7:30. Tomorrow, there's going to be a touch of truck and a firefighter's breakfast at the Walkerton Fire Hall running from 8 until noon. The Owen Sound Farmers Market, Eat Well Market, Shallow Lake Village Market, Lion's Head Farmers Market, Flesherton Market, and the Wellington North Farmers Market in Mount Forest will all be running tomorrow. And there's also going to be the Healthy Aging Wellness Day at Sauble Beach Community Center. That'll run from 9 till 3. They will have an opening ceremonies and presentations. There's going to be displays, demonstrations, and complimentary blood pressure checks provided by Bruce County paramedics. Always something good to do, you know, just to make sure that things are running as they should. Tomorrow afternoon in Owen Sound at the library, the Repair Cafe will run from 1 to 4. There's also going to be the Grey Bruce Pride Parade and Block Party. And tomorrow afternoon at the Hanover Raceway, it is the Wiener Dog Races, which are just honestly hilarious and so cute. There's also going to be Fleetwood Mac Mania tomorrow night at the Roxy Theater. And then on Sunday evening, it'll be the inaugural Harbor Nights for this season at the Marine and Rail Museum, which is along First Avenue West, and it will feature Tiana Woods. There's a lot happening, as you can hear. Get details about those events and more, and submit your own at mix1065.ca.
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0: latest from Preston Pablo, because I do, on Mix 106.5. I'm Sarah. Binghamton's Big Splash in Kitchener is one of Ontario's biggest water parks, and they are getting ready to welcome visitors back for another year of splashy fun. This will be opening next week, and this year, guests will become the first to experience an all-new attraction called the Typhoon Twister. Now, the popular water park, which has been operating for more than four decades, is known as the largest of its kind in Kitchener-Waterloo, features all the classic things that you expect to find: a heated wave pool, a collection of towering water slides, a splash area, but the addition of the Typhoon Twister takes things to a whole new level. For starters, the new attraction consists of four water slides, bringing the park's total to 13. Typhoon Twister is more than just another set of water slides, though. Guests can choose from rally racer lanes and challenge friends to a race to the bottom, or hop on one of the two giant flying saucers for what should be quite the exhilarating ride. The park describes the attraction as the ultimate mix of speed, competition, and splash. Now, Binghamton's has been teasing the new attraction for some time, building anticipation amongst the parkgoers, who are excited to be the first ones to hop on this new attraction. And it's safe to say that the wait is almost over, as it will officially debut when the park opens next week on June 16th. If you would like to get more details about Binghamton's, you can check out binghamtons.com. And of course, it does sound like it might be worth the trip this summer.
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A proud part of Bayshore Broadcasting. A proud part of Grey Bruce. And proudly Canadian.

Capaldi, Someone You Loved on Mix 106.5. Got a text here on the Red Bay Lodge text line letting me know that the Chesley Firefighters Association having their annual yard sale tomorrow. This is going on at the Chesley Community Center from 7 to 1. 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So a big thank you ahead of time. And this is just a great way to support the community. And who knows, you may find something you didn't even know you needed. Again, though, this is tomorrow, June 13th, 7 to 1 at the Chesley Community Center. 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

0: that is the latest from Olivia Rodrigo. It's called Drop Dead on Mix 106.5. And you can find that song on her brand new album that is available as of today. That's right. It's called You Seem Pretty Sad for a Girl So in Love. Fairly long title, but that is now wherever you get your music. She will also this year be on the Unraveled Tour, which is going to be in Toronto October 26th and 27th at Scotiabank Arena. 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It is 9:16. Happy Friday. I'm Sarah. I want to say a happy 50th anniversary going out to Steve and Sandra Murley today. Here's to many more years of love and health and happiness. Also, a happy 18th birthday going out to Layla Walser today. Hope it's an awesome, awesome day. Go buy yourself some scratch tickets because you're 18, and that's pretty much what you can do at 18. You can also register to vote, which I would encourage you to do. And, oh, I almost forgot. If you've been waiting patiently, that is the sounder for our Home Run Hero Contest. It is your opportunity to play along and answer a couple of baseball-related questions to get your name in to win Blue Jays tickets this summer. This is our Father's Day contest in honor of Father's Day coming up next weekend. If you want to play along, give me a call right now, 519-376-1065. We will put your baseball knowledge to the test and get your name in to that draw. You automatically get one entry just for calling in. So even if you don't get any of the questions right, you'll still get one entry for picking up the phone right now and calling me at 519-376-1065. Give me a call if you want to play our Home Run Hero Contest.
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2: Hi, I was just calling in for the baseball show.
0: Absolutely. The Home Run Hero Contest. Who's this?
2: Harris from Stokes Bay.
0: Harris from Stokes Bay. Well, how would you...
2: Harris. H-A-R-R. Sorry, it doesn't really matter, but yeah.
0: Yeah, I got it. Like Harris, like often a last name.
2: Yes. Sorry, I thought you said Harris.
0: No, it's all good. Harris, how would you rate your baseball knowledge?
2: I would say about a 7 or 8.
0: Okay, all right. Well, we'll put it to the test. You automatically get one entry just for calling, so that's a good start. But your first question, in order to get from home to first base, what shape is the home plate?
2: It's in the shape of... Oh, like the specific shape?
0: Yeah, or just yeah.
2: Oh.
0: Mm-hmm.
2: I know what the shape looks like. I don't think I know what it's called though.
0: Well, how many sides are on it? Can you tell me that?
2: Five.
0: It's
2: a pentagon.
0: Pentagon is right. Five-sided shape. Yes, absolutely. We'll take that. So there you go. You're on first base. That means you've got another entry to get to second base. What baseball statistic is abbreviated as RBI?
2: Runs batted in.
0: Absolutely. You got that. And trying to get to third base, who was the Blue Jays' longtime play-by-play announcer famous for saying, "Touch 'em all, Joe. It's not Buck Martinez. It's somebody before that."
2: Oh.
0: "Touch 'em all, Joe. You'll never have a bigger hit in your life."
2: Yeah. I'm afraid to say I don't think I know his name.
0: See, it's fair enough. I didn't know his name either, but his name is Tom Cheek. Yeah.
2: Yes. Okay.
0: But that's all right, Harris. You're still going to get yourself three entries into the draw to win those Blue Jays tickets, okay?
2: Thank you so much.
0: Of course. You hold the line. I'll grab your details.
2: All right. Thank you so much.
0: Perfect. So that is Harris in Stokes Bay, name going into the draw to win Blue Jays tickets for a game this summer as part of our Home Run Hero Contest. We will have another opportunity for you to win coming up on Monday. The grand prize draw coming up next Friday. 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
9: Mostly cloudy this morning, then clearing up in the afternoon to a mix of sun and cloud. A high of 23 today, a few clouds tonight, and a low of 13. And for the weekend, a sun and cloud mix tomorrow with a chance of some showers or a thunderstorm in the afternoon. A high of 26, cloudy, chance of showers, and 17 on Sunday.
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It's all been done on Mix 106.5. They are going to be performing at RBC Amphitheater, which was Budweiser Stage, which before that was Molson Amphitheater, coming up on August 4th, which is a Tuesday night, and they are going to be playing alongside Train. You can visit Ticketmaster.ca for details. Coming up, Renee from the Owen Sound Animal Shelter going to be joining me in studio for this week's edition of The Mix Zoo. Stay tuned. That is up after Charlotte Cardin. It is The Way We Touch on The

0: time for another edition of the Mix Zoo, brought to you by our friends at Lucky Dog Motors. Renee is here from the Owen Sound Animal Shelter in studio, and she has brought very friendly, very sweet, but also very large cat.
1: He's a chunky monkey. This is my friend Boots. Boots is a 6-year-old neutered male, and quite recently we've had an influx of kittens, so many kittens and so many young cats. It's sort of a reminder that these older cats sit and wait until somebody calls inquiring about one. So it's a reminder, hey, we've got older cats too.
0: Yes.
1: Now, Boots has been in a home, which is great news because we know all the things about him. And he is looking for a specific home, which is why it didn't work out in his last home. He's not a real fan of sharing the house with other cats.
0: Okay.
1: He likes them enough, but would prefer to be an only cat.
0: Yes.
1: He's not going to fight with your cats, but let's be honest, let's make him in the best possible scenario. We know he doesn't like them. It's the reason he's with us.
0: Let's set him up for success.
1: Put him in the right place.
0: No cats currently in the home. He would like to be the center of attention.
1: He would.
0: I get it.
1: He really, really would. He, if I can be entirely honest, he would love to be the only child, only pet.
0: Yeah.
1: I mean, he's great with kids. He loves the attention, but we would prefer that he doesn't have other pets in the ideal world. Mm-hmm. Now, a 6-year-old cat sounds like it's a lot older. It's really not. This cat could live to be like in its 20s. 6 is actually a really good age.
0: You're young.
1: It's young, but also past some of that.
0: Climb your
1: jumping
0: walls,
1: on your counters,
0: jinx your feet, all those things.
1: That's not likely to happen with this cat, especially as he's a chunky monkey.
0: Right. He can't get on the counter.
1: Unlikely.
0: But if you're interested in this sweet boy and you want to inquire about potentially bringing him into your home, call the shelter at 519-372-1123. A big thank you, as always, to our friends at Lucky Dog Motors for bringing us the Mix Zoo.
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It is the Mix Morning Show. Good morning. I'm Sarah. If you are a fan of Letterkenny, you might be intrigued to hear that the cast is going to be reuniting for a live tour next year. Now, they had this in 2022 and 2020. Both tours sold out. And so they're doing it again in 2027. This will be the first time that the cast has reunited since Letterkenny wrapped up their 12-season run. Now, fans can expect never-before-seen comedy featuring some of the show's most popular characters. While details are being kept under wraps, organizers promise an entirely original production created specifically for the live tour. Now, the tour will include a stop in Toronto on February 4th at the theater at Great Canadian Casino. And they're going to be at Casino-rama just in Orillia on February 5th. Now, pre-sale tickets are going to be available Monday at local time. Fans can access a pre-sale code by signing up for the Letterkenny newsletter. General admission tickets will be going on sale in a week on June 19th. So, get some details if you want. You can visit their website and probably get that pre-sale code, because if you want to, you know, get your tickets nice and early on Monday, then get the pre-sale code. The

0: 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I'm sure you could just Google Letterkenny website and it'll bring you to the right place. But very, very cool opportunity to see some of your favorite Letterkenny characters up close in person next year.
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0: the latest from Jamie Fine. It's called Cups of Coffee on Mix 106.5. I'm Sarah Carmichael. This is the Mix Morning Show. A big thank you again to Renee from the Owen Sound Animal Shelter for bringing in Boots, a six-year-old kitty cat that is looking for a forever home. A home where he can be the one and only pet is preferred. And if you're interested in knowing more, 519-372-1123 is the number. Thanks again to Lucky Dog Motors for continuing to support the Mix Zoo. Since it started years and years ago, thousands and thousands of animals have found their loving homes faster than they would have, thanks to the Mix Zoo. So thanks to all of the sponsors over the years, and to Renee and Todd from the Owen Sound Animal Shelter for their continued commitment to caring for and loving these animals and finding them the perfect homes. I will leave you with that. I have Aislinn here coming in for the midday show. John Milkey will be in this afternoon. I will be back tomorrow for a few hours, but then my normal time on Monday when we will continue the Home Run Hero Contest. It'll be the second and final week to get your name in to win tickets to a Blue Jays game. So be listening for that. The grand prize draw going to be coming up in a week. I don't even know what I'm doing this weekend. Not quite sure, but hopefully something fun. So I'll have something to tell you about on Monday. Have a great rest of your day. Drive safe and take care.
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6: Mix 106.5 weather. Mostly cloudy this morning, then clearing up in the afternoon to a mix of sun and cloud. A high of 23 today. A few clouds tonight and a low of 13. And for the weekend, a sun and cloud mix tomorrow with a chance of some showers or a thunderstorm in the afternoon. A high of 26. Cloudy, chance of showers, and 17 on Sunday.
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Morning, Big Girls Don't Cry on Stays Hit Music, Mix 106.5. Happy Friday. It's Aislinn Robbins back with you. Let's kick it off with Zedd and Maren Morris, The Middle.

0: Virginia Vegas. We are stars on today's Hit Music Mixin' 6.5. Saislin Robbins back with you. Be with you until 2 o'clock today. Want to talk about some events going on today, some events going on this weekend. It is Friday. You made it. Give yourself a pat on the back, okay? Listen, it's been a long week for me. Maybe it's been a long week for you, and you deserve a pat on the back. So this is my virtual pat on the back. Since today is Friday, we'll have your Flashback Friday topic in there, your mixed lunch question of the day coming up at noon. For now, let's take a look at your weather.
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4: Mostly cloudy this morning, then clearing up in the afternoon to a mix of sun and cloud. A high of 23 today. A few clouds tonight and a low of 13. And for the weekend, a sun and cloud mix tomorrow with a chance of some showers or a thunderstorm in the afternoon. A high of 26. Cloudy, chance of showers, and 17 on Sunday.
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1: You can celebrate Father's Day in Rockland at the fairgrounds. It's the Rockland Classic Car and Tractor Show, put on by the Friends of the Rockland Arena. And I've got Henry Renders on the line to tell us about it.
2: Yeah, this is our 27th annual show actually coming up, and we just seem to keep growing. Last year we had over 300 exhibitors and at least 1,500 visitors. The show itself runs from 9 to 3, as you said, at the Rockland Fairgrounds. There's no charge for the vehicle and the driver. Show admission for the public is $10 per person or $20 a family. And the Rockland Ag Society is putting on a great brunch in the hall from 10 o'clock to 12:30, with the cost of adults at $15, kids aged 4 to 12 or $8 and under 4 are free. We've got live music coming out from Scott Allman and Cheryl Castleman. There's a silent auction, a 50-50 draw, a beer garden, and lots of great food. There's also going to be a line dancing demo around noon near the entertainment stage. Grey Highlands Public Library has children's programming between 10 and 12 in the arena, in addition to the play area that's also in the arena. We have more and more vendors coming each year, and our new vendors are still welcome. And all proceeds for this event go back into local groups and the upkeep of the Rockland Arena. It's a vital community hub in our area. So it's fun not only for dads on Father's Day, but for the whole family.
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0: Gotta Be Somebody on today's Hit Music Mix 106.5. 1 week from today, our Home Run Hero Contest will come to an end, and Sarah will pick the winner of 2 tickets to a Blue Jays game this summer. We're calling all dads. Next week, you still have the chance to qualify. You got to be listening to the Mix Morning Show with Sarah. When you hear the cue to call, call in, and Sarah will ask you some baseball-related questions. Get one right, first base. 2 right, second base. 3 right, third base. 4 right, a home run. 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One lucky dad's going to walk away with 2 tickets to the Blue Jays game this summer. 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
10: Mostly cloudy this morning, then clearing up in the afternoon to a mix of sun and cloud. A high of 23 today, a few clouds tonight, and a low of 13. And for the weekend, a sun and cloud mix tomorrow with a chance of some showers or a thunderstorm in the afternoon. A high of 26, cloudy, chance of showers, and 17 on Sunday.
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Nick Jonas, Jealous, on today's Hit Music, Mix It 6.5. It's almost time for Flashback Friday. First New City with Getting Closer.

0: Ball on today's Hit Music Mix 106.5. My name is Aislinn. It is officially time for Flashback Friday. Flashed it back to June 12th in 1964, and the Beatles arrived in Australia for their first and only tour of Oceania. And when they got off a plane, there was 300,000 fans who lined the route into the city center. In 1965, Back in My Arms Again became the first act to score five consecutive number one hits on the Billboard Hot 100. The number one song on June 12th in 2014 was Fancy by Iggy Azalea. Happy Flashback Friday.
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11: Mostly cloudy this morning, then clearing up in the afternoon to a mix of sun and cloud. A high of 23 today. A few clouds tonight and a low of 13. And for the weekend, a sun and cloud mix tomorrow with a chance of some showers or a thunderstorm in the afternoon. A high of 26. Cloudy, chance of showers, and 17 on Sunday.
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10: Mostly cloudy this morning, then clearing up in the afternoon to a mix of sun and cloud. A high of 23 today. A few clouds tonight and a low of 13. And for the weekend, a sun and cloud mix tomorrow with a chance of some showers or a thunderstorm in the afternoon. A high of 26. Cloudy, chance of showers, and 17 on Sunday.
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0: on today's Hit Music Mix 96.5. Going on tomorrow from 10 to 2, if you're looking for something to do, maybe you'd like to get your car washed. The 4th Annual Car Wash and Barbecue put on by the Gray County Paramedics and Owen Sound North Star La Crosse in honor of a paramedic, Andrew Barfoot, who lost his battle with pulmonary hypertension. All funds are going to be raised, donated to the Gray Bruce Hospice. This is taking place 10 to 2 tomorrow at the Owen Sound Paramedic Station. Few other events too going on tomorrow, including the Georgian Triangle Humane Society Walk for Pets. That is taking place in Collingwood from 9 to 2. 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

0: Weather.
1: A mix of sun and clouds this afternoon. Breezy, a high around 23, feeling like 25 with the humidity. The UV index 7 or high. Clear tonight, a low of 13. Sunny to start Saturday, then a chance of showers and a risk of a thunderstorm in the afternoon. 50-kilometer wind gusts, 26, feeling like 28. Right now it's 16 degrees in Tobermory, 18 in Walkerton, and it's 17 degrees in Owen Sound. I'm Claire McCormack. 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
2: 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You've made it to lunchtime without quitting. 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It's the Mixed Lunch, powered by Elsie's Diner in Springmount.
3: Welcome to the Mixed Lunch. My name is Aislinn, and I want to talk about talking. Literally, talking. I want to talk about talking for hours. I'll ask the real Mixed Lunch question to say soon. First, it's Milkshake.

Lady Gaga, Just Dance on today's Hit Music, a mix at 6.5. I have your mixed lunch question of the day coming up soon. Here's Mariana's Trench with Lightning and Thunder.

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1: Welcome to the Mixed Lunch, brought to you by Elsie's Diner in Springmount, a taste of the 50s. My name is Aislinn, and today's Mixed Lunch question of the day, I would love to know, what is one thing that you could talk about 4 hours? You can let me know on the Facebook page, Mixed Lunch 6.5. Drop your comment up on the Mixed Lunch post of the day. One thing you could talk about for hours, nonstop. Let me know. Gotta look at your weather next.
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4: A mix of sun and clouds this afternoon. Breezy, a high around 23, feeling like 25 with the humidity. Clear tonight, a low of 13. Sunny to start Saturday, then a chance of showers and a risk of a thunderstorm in the afternoon. 26, feeling like 28.
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0: to the Mixed Lunch, brought to you by Elsie's Diner in Springmount, a taste of the 50s. Mixed Lunch question of the day. I would like to know, what is one thing that you could talk about for hours? You can let me know on the Facebook page, Mixin' 6.5. I would say quite literally anything at this point because, hey, here I am talking about anything for hours, including one thing that you could talk about for hours. No, but truthfully, I am pretty good at talking about anything. I like talking. If you haven't noticed already, I can talk quite a bit. It's all good. There is some things in particular, though, that I would love to talk about, like, for hours. And I will tell you what those are soon. But for now, you can tell me your answer on the Facebook page.
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2: A mix of sun and clouds this afternoon. Breezy, a high around 23, feeling like 25 with the humidity. Clear tonight, a low of 13. Sunny to start Saturday, then a chance of showers and a risk of a thunderstorm in the afternoon. 26, feeling like 28.
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0: the Mixed Lunch. Mixed Lunch wanting to know one thing you could talk about for hours. I mentioned earlier, listen, I talk for a living, right? So I could pretty well talk about anything for hours. But there's two things in particular that I talk a lot about. Horses. That would be one. I can talk hours pretty well about horses or animals in general. Another one is Nicaragua. Very passionate. Okay. Very passionate about that one as well, which is a country. Okay. I can talk about most things for hours, but I like talking about those ones. What about you? What's one thing you could talk about for hours? Let me know on the Facebook page.
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0: 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I want to talk about winning prizes. 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

0: Ed Sheeran, Castle on the Hill on today's Hit Music, Mixer 6.5. If you have won something recently, please sit back and let's let others have a chance. And when I say recently, I mean if you've won anything in the last 30 days, let's give others a chance. We love to give stuff away. And if you haven't picked up your prize in 60 days, we're keeping those. Kidding, but we will give those away in a future contest. So please pick up your prizes. And if you've won something, let's give others a chance to win too.
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8: A mix of sun and clouds this afternoon. Breezy, a high around 23, feeling like 25 with the humidity. Clear tonight, a low of 13. Sunny to start Saturday, then a chance of showers and a risk of a thunderstorm in the afternoon. 26, feeling like 28.
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Want to talk about some events running this weekend? First, Tyler Shaw with Run to You.

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1: 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This is happening at the Meaford Public Library. 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

0: Taylor Swift, Elizabeth Taylor on today's Hit Music Mix at 6.5. It's officially time for me, Aislinn Robbins, to sign off for the rest of the day, for the rest of the week. But I will be back once again to talk to you on Sunday from 10 to 2 as usual. I look forward to it, and I hope that you do too, and I hope you have a fantastic rest of your Friday. Hopefully you can stay tuned. The Milkman will take things over from here. Stay safe, stay healthy, slow down for wildlife, and I'll talk to you on Sunday.
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11: A mix of sun and clouds this afternoon. Breezy, a high around 23, feeling like 25 with the humidity. Clear tonight, a low of 13. Sunny to start Saturday, then a chance of showers and a risk of a thunderstorm in the afternoon. 26, feeling like 28.
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1: Hey, no worries. I just got here. I'm not leaving you until we get you home for the weekend. 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

0: 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Well, there is a totally made-up word that has gone viral today, but it really is the perfect word to describe, I think it's safe to say, how most of us feel at this moment right here in our work week.
1: The word of the day is exhausterwhelmulated. 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Exhausterwhelmulated.
0: It is a made-up word, but it's a great word, and yeah, pretty much sums things up. 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
9: A mix of sun and clouds this afternoon. Breezy, a high around 23, feeling like 25 with the humidity. Clear tonight, a low of 13. Sunny to start Saturday, then a chance of showers and a risk of a thunderstorm in the afternoon. 26, feeling like 28.
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1: You can celebrate Father's Day in Rockland at the fairgrounds. It's the Rockland Classic Car and Tractor Show, put on by the Friends of the Rockland Arena. And I've got Henry Renders on the line to tell us about it.
2: Yeah, this is our 27th annual show actually coming up, and we just seem to keep growing. Last year we had over 300 exhibitors and at least 1,500 visitors. The show itself runs from 9 to 3, as you said, at the Rockland Fairgrounds. There's no charge for the vehicle and the driver. Show admission for the public is $10 per person or $20 a family. And the Rockland Ag Society is putting on a great brunch in the hall from 10 o'clock to 12:30, with the cost of adults at $15. Kids aged 4 to 12 are $8, and under 4 are free. We've got live music coming out from Scott Almond and Cheryl Castleman. There's a silent auction, a 50-50 draw, a beer garden, and lots of great food. There's also going to be a line dancing demo around noon near the entertainment stage. Gray Highlands Public Library has children's programming between 10 and 12 in the arena, in addition to the play area that's also in the arena. We have more and more vendors coming each year, and our new vendors are still welcome. And all proceeds for this event go back into local groups and the upkeep of the Rockland Arena. It's a vital community hub in our area. So it's fun not only for dads on Father's Day, but for the whole family.
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It is the Milkman. Today's celebrity stuff on the way, including the latest person on the planet to discover the hard way. You don't mess with the Swifties. Also making headlines today, Mr. Rogers, Little House on the Prairie, Jennifer Lopez, and a preview of some of the new music that just dropped today. This is Harry Styles, American Girls on Mix 106.

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0: 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And all right, bring it on.
1: All the gossip, all the buzz. Oh, yeah. It's celebrity stuff.
0: ESPN radio host Monica McNutt apologizing to Taylor Swift after diehard fans slammed her for calling Taylor a fake Knicks fan. McNutt apologized yesterday, telling TMZ she honestly thought Taylor loved Cleveland since she's with Travis Kelce. Nope, Taylor loves her New York Knicks, and you bet you the Swifties sure set McNutt straight on that. Speaking of Travis, he jetted from minicamp in Kansas City to New York City yesterday to be there to see Taylor Swift get inducted into the Songwriters Hall of Fame last night. Well, there's a brand new Mr. Rogers YouTube channel, 13 episodes uploaded so far, and the first full trailer for Netflix's new Little House on the Prairie was released yesterday. The Dark Knight is the highest rated movie of the last 25 years on IMDb with a 9.1, followed by the three movies in the Lord of the Rings trilogy and Inception. Jennifer Lopez was on the Films to be Buried with podcast and was asked to name a movie that she found arousing. The movie she chose, True Romance. Yeah, pretty sexy cast in that one. Christian Slater, Val Kilmer, Patricia Arquette, James Gandolfini, Brad Pitt, Dennis Hopper, Christopher Walken, and Samuel L. Jackson, of course. And new music out today includes a little something new from the Backstreet Boys.

0: for a girl so in love out today. You're already familiar with the first single, Drop Dead. Here's your Friday celebrity stuff.
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0: 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Well, earlier today, Mixed Mornings with Sarah, we played Game 5 in our Home Run Hero Contest, and we will play each day next week as well. 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When you hear the crack of the bat, that is your cue to call in for your chance to win two tickets to a Blue Jays game this season. 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

106.5 with Train. This is not a drive-by, okay, but we do have some true crime to get to today. Today's true crime story of the day is on the way in just a few, and naturally, it involves French fries and even milkshakes. Between now and then, Olivia Dean, and this is Sean Hook Relapse Mix 106.5. 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

0: 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Your Friday, no repeat workday. It is the Milkman with milkshakes and French fries. All part of today's true crime story of the day. Wait, what? Hear me out. A 46-year-old man in, of course, Florida, crashed his SUV last Saturday, then proceeded to carjack a woman who had stopped to help him. Well, he used her car to drive to a restaurant where he then exited the vehicle all covered in blood and asked if anybody would buy him a milkshake. Well, moments later, he reached into another vehicle and stole a French fry from the hands of a child. Well, after running across the street to a gas station, police did manage to catch up with him. A fight ensued, and finally, officers were able to take him into custody. And by the way, no, there is no word on whether or not anyone did, in fact, buy him a milkshake. Today's true crime story of the day.
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7: A mix of sun and clouds this afternoon. Breezy, a high around 23, feeling like 25 with the humidity. Clear tonight, a low of 13. Sunny to start Saturday, then a chance of showers and a risk of a thunderstorm in the afternoon. 26, feeling like 28.
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Power 6.5 and Shaggy, Mr. Bombastic, your no repeat workday. It is the milkman. And I can't do that all day. My voice will get stuck like that for the entire weekend. Hey, this summer, the coolest accessory anywhere, bar none, the Water Store, Owen Sound, and Mix 106.5 water bottles. 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That's how you pick one up. And every bottle does come with a coupon for 54 liters of free water, thanks to the Water Store in Owen Sound. 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
1: 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It is the Milkman, and what you watching this weekend? Let's get you all set up for TV, streaming, and new movies, too. Of course, the World Cup officially kicked off yesterday. Canada playing their first game right now, as a matter of fact, against Bosnia. Later on tonight, Toy Story 30 Years and Beyond. It's a 1 hour 2020 special, and you will get exclusive footage of the soon to be released Toy Story 5. Also today on Paramount Plus, episode 6 of Dutton Ranch, and the streaming premiere of They Will Kill You, new action horror comedy starring Zazie Beetz. On Sunday, game 6 of the Stanley Cup Finals, the Vegas Golden Knights hosting the Carolina Hurricanes, who lead that series 3-2. They could take the cup home with them on Sunday. Bonnaroo live streaming on Disney Plus, 7 p.m. today and tomorrow. Also 5 o'clock on Sunday. Today it's The Strokes, Youngblood, plus Wolf Mother, Blues Traveler, Major Lazer, Wet Leg, and Little John. Tomorrow, Teddy Swims, The Neighborhood, The Alabama Shakes, Passion Pit, Freddie Gibbs, and The Alchemist. And Sunday, Kesha and Noah Kahan. And new movies opening for you this weekend. Have a listen.
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0: Yes, I know. Facebook was offline for a while earlier today. You okay? You survived? Okay. Well, I managed to be on before it went down, and I found you some Facebook funnies, actual status updates from Facebook like this. Many do not value prayer until they clog a toilet at someone else's house. No kidding. Being an adult is eating the pizza crust not because you like it, but because you paid for it. And then there's this Facebook funny. Me in my 20s. As long as I'm in bed by 3 a.m., I'm good. Me today. What? We can't start the movie now. It's 7:30.
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0: is part of Bonnaroo on all weekend long and streaming on Disney Plus. You can catch her Sunday. 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
0: Kind of a mix of the nicer side of the news and the nuttier side of the news. We begin with a large Australian study that involved more than 6,400 people. It has found that the most healthy adults pass gas between 2 and 7 times a day. The average, 5 farts daily. Another poll asked, on a scale of 1 to 10, how would you rate your attractiveness? The top answer was a 6 or a 7. 2% of people would rate themselves a 10 in attractiveness. 3%, a little too hard on themselves, saying they are a 1. Well, a couple in British Columbia reunited with their missing dog 4 days after a very serious car crash, thanks to an outpouring of community support. Volunteers, search and rescue teams, and locals alike helped search everywhere, and they eventually found the dog. When they came back around to the crash site, the dog was sitting right there waiting for the family to return, as dogs do, of course. Well, 3 dedicated Argentine soccer fans have completed an epic 17,700-kilometer cycling journey from Argentina to Kansas City, Missouri, just on time for the 2026 World Cup. Soccer fans are something special, man. And Stephen Stern, a professor of data science at Bond University in Australia, built a computer model to predict how the World Cup might unfold. And his prediction is there are 3 teams who have the best chance of winning. They are Spain, France, and Argentina. Canada, by the way, according to his calculations, has a 0.3% chance of winning the World Cup.
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11: A mix of sun and clouds this afternoon. Breezy, a high around 23, feeling like 25 with the humidity. Clear tonight, a low of 13. Sunny to start Saturday, then a chance of showers and a risk of a thunderstorm in the afternoon. 26, feeling like 28.
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Well, earlier today on Mixed Mornings with Sarah, we introduced you to our pet of the week. That would be Boots, who kind of took over the entire studio and just rolled around all over the console.

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22: A mix of sun and clouds this afternoon. Breezy, a high around 23, feeling like 25 with the humidity. Clear tonight, a low of 13. Sunny to start Saturday, then a chance of showers and a risk of a thunderstorm in the afternoon. 26, feeling like 28.
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0: Now that's Friday fun right there. 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
1: Suddenly a frisky Friday, kissing other people. Lennon Stella Mix 106.5. It is the Milkman. Coming up, I read it on Reddit. Someone asked, how can I be a more difficult woman? And oh boy, the responses were a lot of fun. Speaking of your Friday 5 o'clock fun facts in moments, here comes Ray. 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

0: interest in me anyway, then you have made it through to a Friday afternoon. Bring on the weekend. There goes Avril Lavigne. Keep holding on. Mix 106.5, The Milkman. And the only thing better than fun facts on a Monday or a Tuesday or a Wednesday or a Thursday are your Friday 5 o'clock fun facts. Why? Because Friday.
1: Fun facts. Let's learn something new.
0: As always, three random facts, and as always, just for fun. Let's see if you come up with the same answers I've got here. It is estimated that more than 1 in 10 dogs has actually eaten one of these. It is estimated that more than 1 in 10 dogs has actually eaten a shoelace.
2: Here's a fun fact.
0: The average person drinks just over 11 liters of this over their lifetime. 11 liters of pool water.
3: Fun fact for you.
0: And when women were asked what food reminds them of their husband, 1/3 of women responded by saying a potato.
1: Fun facts.
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13: A mainly clear sky tonight, a light breeze, a low around 13 degrees. Sunny to start Saturday, then a chance of showers and a risk of a thunderstorm in the afternoon. 50-kilometer wind gusts, the high around 26, feeling like 28 with the humidity.
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Mix 106.5, Loud Luxury Dubs and Kane Brown next to you. Your Friday, and the Milkman getting home for the weekend with I Read It on Reddit in just a few. Reddit's always a lot of fun. Someone asked, how can I be a more difficult woman? People were all too happy to step up and offer some help in that regard. Get to that in just a bit. TLC right now. Not Chasing Waterfalls. Mix.

0: 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The Milkman and I did. I read it on Reddit.
1: I read it on Reddit. I read it on Reddit. I read it on Reddit.
0: All right, someone wants to know, how can I be a more difficult woman? And they asked that question on Reddit. Some of my favorite responses, and there were a lot of them, pure gold. Someone says, anytime a man has a stupid idea or a half-baked thought, hit him with, okay, and then they go on to say, bonus points for, yeah, I knew that as a little girl. I read it on Reddit. Someone wants to know, how can I be a more difficult woman? Tell men they'd be prettier if they smiled more. You had to know someone was going to chime in with that. Tell men, you know, you're pretty smart for a guy. After you've clearly explained something, stop and blink. Do not fill the void with words. I read it on Reddit. Someone asking, how can I be a more difficult woman? There are also some more playful answers, like if they invite you over to chill on a first date, suggestion, rob them. Another person said, be too heavy to kidnap. Always fun. I read it on Reddit.
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1: Weather.
2: A mainly clear sky tonight, a light breeze, a low around 13 degrees. Sunny to start Saturday, then a chance of showers and a risk of a thunderstorm in the afternoon. 50-kilometer wind gusts, a high around 26, feeling like 28 with the humidity.
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0: as I do like to say, it's the milkman delivering fun. 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I know I always ask this of you. I don't think it's that taxing, though, really. 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It is the milkman wishing you a fantastic weekend ahead. And I'll tell you what, I'll meet you back here on Monday. 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
7: A mainly clear sky tonight, a light breeze, a low around 13 degrees. Sunny to start Saturday, then a chance of showers and a risk of a thunderstorm in the afternoon. 50-kilometer wind gusts, a high around 26, feeling like 28 with the humidity.
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